up in my mind. Just got to give myself a good talking to this time. 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

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Looks something like a turnip green. 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

0: 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I like it. 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
1: Kitsch, années 60, bossa nova, jazz, c'est le Bachelor Lounge.

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If I should ever leave it, I'd be crazy.